0: Station 1, smoke investigation, 1301 Logan Avenue. Fire dispatch, Station 1, smoke investigation, 1301 Logan Avenue. She advised their AC unit outside was smoking, but during the call, she advised it was no longer smoking. They still want to check out.
1: One clear.

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0: 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She also just called again. She's taken it to prison place.
1: What building on 12?
0: L-61, she's at the original 43 of the call. 19710, say Roswell.
1: Okay.

0: already tired. Can you start towards 19710 Seraphwell to back L61?
1: Interrupt.
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0: doing?
1: This is now the 10th call. She stated if anyone were coming, I advised her asked if she was in danger. She stated known that people were throwing things at windows and then disconnected.
0: You're cutting out. I didn't hear any of that.
1: The female has contacted us 10 times now. She stated that people were throwing things at windows and asked if anyone was coming, and then disconnected.
0: Door this building is locked. I'm checking the outside and around the wooded area.

0: 3200 Alpha 46.
1: Nice.
0: See that 19 comes back to it. Christy Banks, do we have anything near 5 Adam where she might be staying at recently?
1: Motorcycle subject was wearing a helmet, so I believe it's just going to be a leg or foot injury. Fire EMS on route.
2: Okay, we're at Robin, Virginia. They're out.
1: Okay.
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1: 650.
0: Break for Ohio, temporary.
1: Good.
0: 5 John 7265, 5 John 7265, Ohio.

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0: Okay.

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1: 11:33.
2: Six is going to be taken to St. Rita's. You get the next available for the break.
1: Okay, break.
0: Good.
1: 962 is traffic for you. I don't know if he's just inquiring if you guys need him out there or not.
0: Right, I was.
2: Negative, we should be good. Just the other vehicles a little further down the road, that's all.

We did not find Razor's address. I'm going to go check some parks and find them.

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1: 773.
2: Robert Queen 815376. You just marked that as a witness.
1: Okay.

0: ですよね。Almost sick. Yeah, cool. It's also got a trailer break for trailer RP.
1: Okay.
0: The Ohio Union Adams Edward 6661. Union Adams Edward 6661.
1: Okay, and then if you have the vehicle, go ahead with it.
0: Right. It's going to be an Ohio temporary. Victor 417098. Victor 417098, Ohio.
1: A 2006 Century trailer, silver, and the RP on the vehicle is out of Spencerville. It's on a 26 Ford truck, designed by the color.
0: It'll be red.
2: Martin 6 on my email, this is all seen with 6.
1: 1173.
0: And 4 and 450.
1: 650, okay.

みたいなのをしてて。We have an A2, 68 172, Mission 7, Edward Young, 0560, EEY, 0560, Mission.

Canal Scenery Ring 5 Adam, we're going to check on 12 headed towards 5 West.

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0: Can you sign me out of 1647 so I can sign in 1426?
1: Nice. Okay. Good.
2: You can just note we have a portion of Allentown closed break.
1: Good.
2: Fire's redirecting traffic on the Dutch Hollow and the other route just to the west of us.
1: On the polling there.
2: Right.

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1: Fine.

0: Signal one, ending mile, 28 even.
1: 28 even, 2113. Well, definitely break for a van.
2: Good.

0: I'm en route to that other 91.
1: That's it.
2: General's issue.
1: Yeah.
2: 24 59 is open.

If the plate's coming back to that Rain Sweeney out of Hilliard on a 22 Kawasaki, that part matches. On the Advent, it was last registered to Not Auto Sales 4/30/26. I don't know if it just hasn't been retitled or

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1: Two and 1449, Route 23.

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0: Austin Welford, check 1535, 1535 Lockwood Road 3. There's 18 on the front porch. That's non-stop parking. CP just saying that there's an older male that lives at that 43. And the 18 won't be at the porch.
1: That's clear. Does the 18 belong at that 43?
0: She's not sure.
1: You're clear.

0: 6:30.
1: What's your ears, Aaron?
0: Okay.

0: Oh, 61-32.
1: Yeah.
0: Just be advised, CP was able to make it to the back patio. She does see a fence and a leash. However, the 18 still won't leave the front porch. Break.
1: Yeah.
0: She's also advising that lights are inside the residence. However, she's not getting any kind of response. Also states that the male's wife passed away last year.
1: Eric.

0: L61. Also be advised, the 18 is going to be at 1600 Lockwood Drive. The CP was at the previous 43 across the street.
1: Okay.
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1: 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The email subject, cop out 43 and in-house, Travis Stanley, cap.
0: Okay.

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0: 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George John William 5569. George John William 5569.

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0: 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Charles, Henry, Ocean, Paul, Sam, Tom, King. 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
0: Affirmative, I attempted it. It's disconnected.
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0: 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The deer's probably gonna be about half a mile north of that. Unknown if it's in the roadway. Color's gonna be the silver Prius pulled off the side of the road.
1: Okay, I'll be around shortly. You can just check with him to see if I need a tow truck.
0: He doesn't need a tow. 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

0: Алфа-Кима. We're on 19 now with the mail. He is currently at an address with his girlfriend, right?
1: Turn.
0: I believe the 43 is going to be 1301 Countryside Drive.
1: That's clear. Did we confirm if that 18 was his?
0: We're checking out.

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0: And then I'll fire for further.
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1: Okay.

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1: 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RO is going to be Jorge. Seller, age 67, out of area 8. Status valid. No 15. 7 closed suspension. Nothing current.
0: Correct.
1: Okay. 1852. 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Break.
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0: 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Kingtown John 7791. 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
2: Family. He's signaled to you again. His passenger door wasn't shut. He was just securing it.
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0: Comes back to a Yamaha out of Texas.
1: Okay, it's a Honda CRV.
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0: 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King Lincoln David, 5533. 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
1: Four North, Gray.
0: We're pulling on a Dayton Avenue off Tiffin.
1: Okay. They live at 529 Dayton.
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Fostorian Bright, Boy Lincoln King, Henry William King III. 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

0: Go
1: I don't know what your 39 is. 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I have a reckless semi. It's going to be a white, small white box truck with red lights on the back of it. 330 westbound from Beaver Dam. Caller's no longer behind.
0: It's going to be Allentown and Wayne Street.
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1: Six, what's the 39 again?
2: It's westbound from Beaver Dam on 30.
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0: 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George Paul Mary 2917. 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
0: David Dudley Jr. Valid age 45. Vehicles are gray 2024. Kia Forte. 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

0: Yeah. Liberty Street and West Sandusky, King, Young George, 1746 KYG, 1746.
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0: 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John Charles Mary 2235. John Charles Mary 2235.
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1: Southbound 164. Union 640461. Union 640461.
0: .52, nothing on file for 2021. Chrysler 4-door expired 3/9 of 26.

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0: 1852.
1: Southbound 164, John Lincoln, 8170. John Lincoln, 8170.
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Okay.

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0: 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One on my PC.
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0: 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It's going to be a commercial, unable to maintain. Cars unable to pass. The white trailer, like, straddling the shoulder line, almost hit construction signs. I'm going to give them a 10. It was transferred from POSIC.
1: And also heading back towards the interstate.
0: Okay, I'm not.

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1: Okay, and the color visors, no numbers or anything on the back doors of the trailer?
0: Yes.

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1: Okay, on it.
0: Charles 183. 266 Charles 183, Texas Trail.
1: Yes, sir.

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1: Okay,

0: 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The learner's permit is expired.
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1: Go ahead.
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1: Stand by.

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1: Okay, if you could give him a 10, let him know I have a commercial driver in custody for 19 and also can have open containers inside the cab. See if he wants anything to do with it.
0: 1906.

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1: Say what?
0: Okay.

0: Not seeing any priors. 428 still working on getting somebody out there.
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1: I'll be 23 for a test. 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

0: Can you give us a car here, 31? It's going to be US 38 between the 3 and the 4 eastbound. It's going to be a Tesla, no injuries. Off to the side, unknown to steers in the roadway. I'm going to give them a 10 to see if a tow is needed.
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0: 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Finish the inspection break.
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0: Okay.

0: 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Pre-training.
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1: Code eastbound, off coast 14, rest area, Illinois trailer, 791-620-SAM-TOM. 791-620-SAM-TOM, Illinois.
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1: Recording, go ahead.
0: 6's vehicle is overheating. He is heading route from Lima, 45.
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1: Northbound rest area, Ohio trailer. Tom, Robert, Tom, 6053. Tom, Robert, Tom, 6053.
0: Okay.

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0: I updated your comments.
1: Okay, I'll let the driver know.
0: Okay.

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0: Yeah, I'll be out of this further.
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1: 30 eastbound at US 68 with Iowa Trailer. Frank Edward 1147, Frank Edward 1147, Iowa Trailer.

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0: R White 224 station wagon, the Shauna Baker out of Columbus Grove expires 2/27. She's valid, 400 is not the current name, 15th, age 33, go ahead.
1: Yeah, okay.

third turn to 12. Try that same sequence, but hop up east or west, please.

0: 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This is a test only.
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0: did you have in my page?
1: Affirmative tones, and then voice, and then after I acknowledged, I got static when you came back.
0: That's
2: your last page, was that on backup or primary paging?
0: May 12, I was on backup paging, and my partner answered 801, and she was static on the south. She's going to move to west.
2: Affirmative, we'll close the south station completely down. I do want to do one more sequence on primary paging from either east or west. See if 801 will complete the same test.
0: Perfect. Southwest Fire Station 800, this is not an emergency routine, not an emergency, this is a test. 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
0: How did the last test go? 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
0: Okay. 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
1: That's it.

0: third turn to 812. I have a 15W and a 15 attempt when you're ready.
1: Go ahead.
0: 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It's going to be a 17 boy, 15W and a 15.
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1: 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I wasn't ready. What talk group are you on?
0: SO32 dispatch.
1: If you would try it again from the south, I'm ready now.

0: ask caller if it's a tanker trailer or a flatbed. 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
1: There's some rolled up cars towards the front. Signal 6 is exiting at the 124.
0: Okay.

0: 954, is that Mike?
1: 954, go ahead.
0: 6 pulled into the Freightliner, Route 66. No PC, M45.
1: Okay.

0: Can you check on a 37? Okay, southbound between the 119 and 121. I'm not sure if they're the exact 39. It's a blue SUV. There's a person outside of the vehicle leaning over the hood of their car. Caller was suspect.
1: Okay, interrupt.
0: Yeah.

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0: Speed north of the 167. I believe it's Hawaii. Sam Victor 739. Sam Victor 739.
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1: Okay.

Sunset Mound, Township Fire, Sunset Mound Township, unit 4822. 4822 Center of 220. For 84-year-old male that has fallen. Who's under response, Center 3. Sunset Mound, Township Fire, Sunset Mound Township, unit 4822. 4822 Center of 220. 84-year-old male that has fallen. Hit his head. Bleeding from the arm. 200 spots, 10 of 6.

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0: Buffalo and East Main, 14 Adam, reference to your road hazard break. A large rock was struck by a semi, continued northbound on 330. However, the rock is in the roadway side.
1: Anyhow.

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1: Got it.
0: Three in unit.
1: Clear.

0: Reckless, northbound on 117, still in County 33.
1: Good.
0: It's going to be a silver Chevy Impala. It's driving below the speed limit and crossing the center line. Traffic is backing up behind them. 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
1: 30
2: eastbound US 68 with Illinois trailer 891-523 SAMTOM. 891-523 SAMTOM, Illinois.

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0: He pulled into Lichtenberg West off 224. Edward King William 9921. 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
2: Thirty 26. Prior to my arrival, some construction workers came down with equipment and moved it back off the roadway. No longer a hazard. 35 unfounded.
1: Yep.
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0: L2686.
1: Good.
0: 330, 170. Frank Queen X-ray 7612. 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

0: 72, 6 entries, speed 9 of 25, nothing else, current no 15. The red 25 Ford station wagon expires 6 of 27, Vic.
1: Yeah.

0: 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Gonna be Ohio. King, Queen, Adam, 6289. King, Queen, Adam, 6289.
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0: I'm going to the interstate in time. I've got a reckless northbound from the 142.
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0: 14 is there something? I'll be behind 6 north, 151, break for Ohio RP. Ocean Tom, 1127. King Ocean Tom, 1127.
1: 13, approve.
2: Okay,
1: 83, nothing on file for the white 22 Chevy forward.
2: Okay.
0: Stand by.

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1: Okay.
0: Yeah, it was an 82 commercial. Pulling into highway trucking. It's partially blocked in the westbound lanes. I'll be out here for traffic.
1: Okay.

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1: 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Garage sale in the area. There's issues with people parking and being able to see, good.
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1: You're good.

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0: Stack Nation, incident, break. Got the exit ramp from 75 south to 235 with an oversized load. They're blocking 235. Fleet 32, I'll give you an RP shortly.

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3: 1154. 30 eastbound US 68 with a white mobtail by the foot shorter.

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0: As I was?

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1: 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Dispatch of Squad 11.
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0: All right, good.
1: US 30 westbound, caller was unsure of his 39. I believe he's west of the exit for Delta, so it's a black Mazda SUV off to the side of the roadway bridge.
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1: What?
0: I'm out here. Can be on the 66 exit at 26 in Van Wert. Break for a P. King Sam Frank 4144 KSF 4144.
1: Okay.

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0: Zero's in route. I'll be in route. The Vanwart rest area is starting mileage 130320 with two packs.

0: Okay, there you
1: go.
0: North, 128, Indiana, 491, Edward Frank Queen. 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
1: 1134, okay.

0: Take advice, his tire blew. He is not requesting assistance. He has roadside service on his way. I'm 45.
1: Okay.

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0: 30 westbound on Post 13. It's with a pickup truck pulling a black cargo trailer. Looks like the trailer has a flat, some kind of town ball pipe.
1: 1339, okay.

0: 1339 Finley, break for the Florida town.
1: Okay.
0: It says registered with DMV dealer number 100-459-129-856. It's a, I guess, a Florida trailer. It's done expired until July 25th.
1: Okay.

0: Similar.
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0: Spoke with the driver. She has all three of the trailer tires on the right side are flat, Marie.
1: Go ahead.
0: I offered to get a wrecker to pick the wheels up to get new tires mounted. She's a company driver. 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She's off the road. I'm going to be 45.
1: Okay.

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Signal 1 with 52.

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0: Hardin Memorial.
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0: North, 129, Illinois, Frank Young, 92587. Illinois, Frank Young, 92587.
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0: Entry traffic 75 south from 613. 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

5 6 0 miss. Back you to a reckless headed eastbound on 30, just under County 32 from County 2.

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0: Frank Sam 305204. Frank Sam 305204.
1: 808, okay.
0: Rig for a Florida. Okay.
1: Go ahead.
0: Frank Mary 87 David. Frank Mary 87 David.
1: 808, okay.

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0: That's clear.
2: I guess much.
1: Right.
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0: North 130, exiting on Blue Lake Road now. George Ocean, George Queen Mary 8112, George Queen Mary 8112.
1: 1134, okay. I'm out for the white 2018 through 4 door.

0: 1134.
1: Hi, my radio off. Did you have traffic?
0: Right, I had you back to a reckless. Silver compact car, no bumper, in and out of traffic, cutting vehicles off. Caller advised they were on their phone or putting on makeup, almost caused several 31.
1: Okay.
0: Suddenly get away, check us.
1: Check okay. 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
0: Right now.

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1: 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Actually, go ahead with your trap.
0: Disregard all my county bullet reports.
2: Should be able to, 45 hertz in.
0: Cover.
2: Okay, second one that you have.
0: Northbound from the 120 commercial vehicle, Greg.
2: Yeah.
0: Only description is a white trailer. Unknown cab color. Continuously driving off the road. Caller's been behind for several miles. However, they were exiting. No further description.
2: Okay. This advice to get anything else on that one.
0: Okay. Solo for it.
1: Update 4, Finley, I'm going to be behind 6. I'm going to fall behind for violation. I'll fall behind.
0: Okay.

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1: Stay out 15, he's bound at the 26. It's going to be Ontario. David John Adam Paul 825. David John Adam Paul 825 Ontario.

0: I 134 Finley. I followed him up to the 138. No violations observed on 45.
1: Okay.

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0: 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King William Edward 8266, King William Edward 8266, Ohio.
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1: Southbound 160, Henry Mary David, 4625, HMD 4625.
0: Radar.

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At 135, there's a 911 hang up. Nothing further.

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0: Checked up to the 136, as well as the gas station in Beaver Dam. No sign of 6. We're going to head south to the 132, 452.

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0: Anyway,
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0: South of the 132. Marshall 37, Indiana. Call 658-148. Call 658-148.
1: Okay.

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1: Negative. 264 is on scene, 24 is commanded.

0: 5, 6, 7, 8, 9, 10. Clear out 330 and Township Road 175. It's going to be at Kentucky. Adam Frank Paul 407. Adam Frank Paul 407, Kentucky.
1: Okay.
2: Here, you find some
1: 38.
2: Snowbound 164 with King Young Nora 1142. KYN 1142.
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1: Okay, we're gonna be closer to mouth those two on 0330.
0: Again, 1134, are you free?
2: Right, I'm in 37 at the Bandit North at the 134. Great time up here.
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0: Okay.

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0: I have a reckless just passed you, southbound, they're just scale up now. White box truck says CRVN on the back, we're swerving all over the roadway, only cost 31 is a caller.
1: No, okay, I'll be in around 45.

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0: 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I'm out for the white 22 ISU truck.
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0: Correction. On the westbound side, it's east at 37.

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0: Tina and Elm, Frank Itamari, 9375. Frank Itamari, 937.
1: Okay, you guys are 3925. I didn't copy.
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0: East Main Street and Buffalo Street in Van Loo, Smith, Ohio. King Henry Queen 5492. King Henry Queen 5492, Ohio.
1: Okay.

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1: I have a 3732 with a southbound entrance ramp to 75 from Breeze Creek. It's a pickup truck hauling a boat. The driver is a male. He's outside of the vehicle laying on the ground working on the boat, but he's partially in the roadway as well.
0: Hey, bro. 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
1: Southbound 160 with, I believe it's Mission Temporary, Charles, 893-2490, C-893-2490, Michigan. It's a silver Chevy track.
0: Okay.
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0: Union 120-622-368-694. Can you repeat?
1: Negative.
0: Okay. I'm okay on this status. If you could try to figure out what type of suspension that is. Also, if you could run 6 or high by anything on that 12.
1: Right. Just FYI, the Michigan temporaries do not return.
0: I'm looking at it. She has all the paperwork in hand for it.
1: Okay.

0: detention. One of them is a probation, first year suspension. Also, a couple failure to comply break.
1: Good.
0: She had a speed 52 and a 35 in Michigan, 120 and 26. Also, a failure to comply with a judgment. I believe that's probably like a driving under suspension, 26 to 25. Also, a speed 15 to 35, 211 to 25. A couple others that are out of the last 12. I'll check for Ohio standby.

0: Channel 2333. Hi. L23, L23. You're still in 17, Adam.
1: Negative.

0: you know, so if I could get one of you to start towards Elida and Ball Road in Marion Township there, I have a report of car parts that looks like it struck a sign, some sort of street sign. I don't know which kind of a sign. Caller that called it in is advising that people are swerving to miss the debris in the roadway and almost striking other cars. He's standing by in a Ford F-150.
1: Look, 3 or 4 for me. I can take that.
0: Okay.

0: 734, go.
1: The caller strike, the sign, is this going to be considered a 31 or a 52?
0: Or didn't strike it. If there's damage, it'll be a 31, especially if there's damage to the sign, because ODOT will have to replace that.
1: Well, that's what you have when you get there.
0: We're 239.
1: Three or nine, 75.
0: Okay, I'm going to have a silver Ram pickup northbound from, they're probably north of the 122 now. It's going to be weaving in and out of traffic, high rates of speed. Caller advised that there's a truck in between them, but she's in a black F-150.
1: Okay, we're on it.

0: Okay. Right. I got eyes on six.
1: Okay, I'm getting a person that's in the car with your initial caller. They call through Columbus.
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1: Okay.
0: Hey, we're in my bridge, Murphy. Ohio, Frank, Idaho, Paul, 3703, Frank, Idaho, Paul, 3703.

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1: What road sign?
0: Wrong way road sign and a yield sign. It's going to be on Boff Road, the intersection of 309.
1: Okay.

0: Right. 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I believe there's a stop sign there.
1: That'd be for traffic on Bar Road, getting ready to turn onto the way down. And call them in person, just let them know, see what they want to do with it. I would assume they would need to go 20 out there and replace it.
0: Okay.

0: 11:34. All I got was wind noise from you. Revi.
1: That's going to be a negative on the 31. I'm working to clear the 52.
2: I can't help that.

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0: Right, fire base dispatch.
1: Go ahead.
0: On scene.
1: 1911.
2: Squad 3 dispatch.
1: Go ahead.
2: In route to Wood County.
1: 1912.

0: Go ahead.
1: Just FYI, I finally got a hold of someone from ODOT. I documented everything in the incident as well. They're not going to come out. They don't have a temporary yield or do not enter sign, and then requested a email sent to them. I'm sending them the 17 and that information in an email as well. I'll CC you guys in.
0: I got.

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0: good.
1: It's gotta be Shady Lake Campground, 11506, Pound Road 101. CP advises her mother and her grandfather got into a verbal 20. Male half pulled out a 40. Last you saw, he had it to his head. They left the campsite attempting to get free.
0: Where else?

Eunice and Raul. Okay. He'd be stating that he did get on a golf cart. Unknown the location of the campsite. Currently got it.

0: California, are you headed out that way?
1: Make sure he doesn't leave on the golf cart. I'm in civilian clothing.
0: That's clear. The female is closer to the campsites that are near the roadway, near the 11,000 block before the curve.
2: Yeah.

0: Good, so that's 411.
1: Ten.
0: Signal 17.6. 7.6.
1: 1953.
2: Neil, he's talking to a friend. Does not see the 40. She states it's a smaller 40 good.
3: Can you provide a description of them?

0: would say that.
1: White male, tan shirt, and jeans. Just say he is in the early stages of dementia.
2: Okay.

0: 1134.
1: Seems clear, I'm 45.
0: I CC'd you on the email that was out as well.
1: Okay, it'll be 23. I'll email them back.

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1: At BBH ending 6.6.
0: 1937.
2: On your way back in, if you can check the area of State and Slab Town, I'm getting reports of heavy smoke in the area. There's no house there. They're saying it's white smoke, so unknown if it's like a grass fire or if there's some sort of 31.
3: Okay, I'm in route.

0: 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One male detained.
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1: Six of King.
0: I'm in Covenant, I think.
1: Okay.

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1: Signal 3. 1943.

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1: Dayton Gilmer, go ahead.
0: Just FYI, I did check with the county to see if they had gotten any calls or anything. She advised no. They are going to go ahead and tone them out just to, as a precaution. Just advise them if you're in the area and if you locate the source.
1: Okay.

0: report.
1: Can't tell any unit heading out here to disregard. It's just some guy having a campfire in the back of his house.
0: Okay.

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1: Negative, I'm getting turned around. I see a fire truck heading out too.
0: Okay.

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1: 134.
0: It's going to be 5682 Slabtown Road.
1: Okay.

0: 5-5 dispatch.
1: Okay.
2: Thank you. 55.

0: on 34.
1: Just out that with fire advised. Spoke to the owner. He said fire's under control. We're 45.